0: Weeby 108. I got to tell you, I was just talking to my wife, Connie, about this, about rejoicing more often. And then I see this this piece of intelligence. I'm John Tesh, and this is a way to lengthen your life that doesn't include exercise or seeing your doctor. It's just be grateful. So we've talked about it before. Gratitude has been linked to a bunch of health benefits, from greater life satisfaction to a lower risk of depression. But now new research from Harvard, it digs deeper and connects it to longevity. So follow me here. The study they put together followed 50,000 older female nurses with an average age of 79. They found that those who expressed the strongest feelings of gratitude, they had 30% lower risk of premature death. And that was true even when scientists factored in things like income and health history. So how do you get more grateful and extend your life? Well, it really is a muscle. You have to work on it, I believe. But here's the advice from the Harvard researchers. First, focus on the small things. Research shows that being grateful for everyday things like a really good cup of coffee or a small act of kindness like a thank you from a coworker has an outsized impact on our happiness. Also, practice paying it forward anytime you can. Look for daily opportunities to tell the people around you why you're grateful for them. Because people who regularly recognize and express gratitude tend to be the happiest. And don't forget to rejoice. Just rejoice.
1: Intelligence for your life.
0: And coming up, ER doctors are saying a lot of the emergencies they treat aren't random. They're preventable. In a moment, I'll share the scenarios they see over and over again and teach you how to make sure you're not next. Pick up some intelligence when you're out driving around. We

0: Wavy 108 with Connecticut's best nighttime music variety. Emergency room doctors say the cases that haunt them most aren't freak accidents. They're the ones that didn't have to happen. Dr. Evelyn Huang is an ER physician at Orlando Health. She says one of the most common scenarios is patients who ignore a symptom for months, like a persistent stomach ache or a cough that just won't go away. People tend to brush off their symptoms until it becomes something dangerous. So her message is, when your baseline health changes, get it checked. Another common reason people go to the ER is falls. Dr. Jordan Wagner is an emergency physician. He says ladder falls are among the most frequent ER visits he sees. Often just one story up. That's enough to cause fractures or serious head injuries. And then temperature extremes send more people to the ER than you might realize. Hypothermia is sneakiest in the fall and spring when people underestimate how fast the weather can shift. They sweat on the trail, their clothing gets damp, temperatures drop, and their body can't handle it. Heat is just as dangerous. The critical warning sign for heat stroke is any neurological symptom like confusion or disorientation. That is a medical emergency. The common thread in all of this, it's all preventable.
1: Intelligence for your life.
0: Just ahead, if you want to get a job or a raise, I'm going to tell you which language to learn to give your career a boost. And this is a surprise. Stand by.
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0: WeeB 108, Connecticut's best music variety. Alrighty, here's a way to improve your chances of landing a job and boost your earning potential. Learn a foreign language, specifically German. What? Researchers from the Wharton School of Business found that learning a second or third language will increase your income. For example, members of the U.S. military can earn up to $1,000 more a month if they're proficient in a second language. And employers like the CIA and the FBI, they pay a premium for multilingual workers. In fact, if you want to work in business or law, knowing a foreign language can make you more hireable, especially if you speak Chinese or Japanese. But as far as non-Asian languages, studies have found that people fluent in German get twice the salary bump as those who speak other languages. Why? After Russian, German is the most widely spoken language in Europe. I had no idea. And aside from the U.S. and China, Germany is the number one export nation in the world. That's why a lot of countries are encouraging their citizens to learn German. So if you've been thinking about learning a new language, you may want to try German. And because English is a Germanic language, you may find it easier than you think.
1: Intelligence for your life.
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1: All right, all my friends who might be losing their hair, here's a trick to not only boost your energy, but make your hair look thicker. So you can have all kinds of thick hair all over you, and then also you'll be energized. You put a couple see how I sort of bottom line that?
2: Yeah.
1: You put a couple of drops of peppermint oil in your shampoo. Hair restoration surgeon Robert Doran says the peppermint tightens follicles, making hair stand up more so it appears fuller. It'll also make your scalp tingly, which is energizing. Plus, the scent activates the limbic system, which controls emotions, motivation, and behavior. I mean, all those guys like on Fox Sports, they got their hair that stands straight up, so they don't need this. What's it, Howie Long, that guy?
3: But put a lot of gel in there.
1: Yeah, man. You see, you don't. You just need peppermint now.
3: Yeah, it's a look for the former athlete. I've never added peppermint oil to my shampoo, but I have had peppermint and tea tree oil shampoo before.
1: Yeah, tingly.
3: And it is super tingly, and to be honest with you, I love it. It's fantastic. I would absolutely recommend it. I would do it.
1: Yeah. Make your hair look thicker, get some more energy, put some drops of peppermint oil that you can get on Amazon in your shampoo.
3: But it's cold. Like, you feel cold.
1: Okay. Yeah, I can take that.
0: You're set on Weeby 108.
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1: Weeby 108, Connecticut's best music variety. I love this. I'm doing this right now. Next time a problem arises, I want you to pretend you're a superhero. This is according to Dr. Jane McGonigal, a performance studies expert. She says, thinking like a superhero will make your mindset more determined and optimistic. Because when we're faced with real-life problems, we think of them as roadblocks, and it's more difficult to push through them. So here's what Dr. McGonigal recommends. She says, when you need more inner strength, take 2 minutes to jot down the qualities of your favorite superheroes. Their sense of justice, kindness to strangers, courage. Then tuck that list in your wallet. It works because when we're asked to consider the positive traits of a particular group, we naturally compare ourselves to the group and end up listing our own positive traits. And research from NYU and MIT found that people who made superhero lists were more courageous, outgoing, and unselfish afterward. For example, after making superhero lists, when people were asked to sign up to be a youth tutor, twice as many people signed up.
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1: Weeby 108. Get ready to move from the place you are right now in your life to the place you were meant to be. It's Intelligence for Life. My name is John Tesh, learning right along with you. And you know eating almonds is healthy. I talk about it all the time. But did you know smelling almonds can help when you're in pain? Listen to this. In a study in the Journal of Behavior Medicine, researchers had people plunge their hands into water so hot that it was painful, and they had to keep their hands in the hot water for as long as possible, while different scents were wafted in the room. Wow. Well, almond extract was the scent that helped them feel the least amount of pain, and it also improved their mood. The researchers say the scent of almond oil could make patients more comfortable after surgery. It's because positive emotions like feeling calm and safe can minimize pain. That's the way, it's the same pathway. And an almond scent triggers that positive emotional response. It's worth a try.
0: Intelligence for your life. It's free, you know.
1: Coming up is a new way to make money doing simple tasks. 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Weeby 108. This is John Tesh playing in Ansonia, Shelton, and Derby on Weeby 108.

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1: So what if you could get paid to do your own chores? We're talking about making your bed, washing dishes, folding laundry, the everyday stuff on your to-do list. Some people are turning it into a paycheck. It's part of a growing wave of gig workers being paid to record themselves doing routine tasks, all to help train artificial intelligence. The ultimate goal is to teach future robots how to move, react, and handle real-world chores. Creepy. Some workers wear headsets and motion tracking bands while they do things like watering plants or cleaning up. Each task needs to be 2 to 15 minutes long, and a couple of hours of footage can earn around $80. The Wall Street Journal says a lot of laid-off white-collar professionals are now training AI too, like lawyers, astronomers, journalists, and even poets, and those specialists can earn hundreds of dollars an hour. DoorDash is one of the companies paying people to do chores. Their new app is called Tasks, and people can accept assignments like recording themselves folding clothing or speaking a foreign language. The pay rate is based on the complexity and the effort involved. So yes, you might finally get paid to do the dishes until a robot takes over and does them for you.
2: Intelligence for your life.
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1: So now that companies want people back in the office, many of them are trying to make the office environment nicer and more welcoming by changing the lighting. According to the Wall Street Journal, harsh fluorescents are out and they're being replaced by adjustable LED bulbs that can offer different color temperatures and intensities. For example, some companies are using circadian lighting that shifts in color and brightness throughout the day to sync up with your body's internal clock. This is great. So in the morning, it'll be warmer tones and cooler tones in the afternoon to keep you sharp after lunch, because cooler colors are better for cognitive tasks and concentration. Some workplaces are installing faux skylights that actually show a virtual sun and moon. And some companies let workers customize the lighting in their private spaces or conference rooms with the push of a button. It can be adjusted for mood, focus, or even better Zoom lighting. I have this in my studio. If your office doesn't have new fancy lighting, you can fake your own by bringing in a desk lamp and using a bulb like Philips Daylight Deluxe. And when you feel your energy fading, turn it on. It can trick your body into feeling more energized.
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1: John Tesher, Gib Gerard, and boy, this is going to be very easy for me to do because I'm not sure at your house, but at my house, my wife and I, our bed has about 32 pillows
2: so
1: on it.
2: So many pillows.
1: Yeah. So I'm going to be really unstressed, de-stressed, because if you're feeling stressed, researchers from Northwestern Health Sciences University, they say fluff some pillows. They found that small, speedy tidying tasks can make stress levels plunge. You don't need to do deep cleaning or even break out a vacuum or a dust mop, because showing your home some love instantly calms the adrenal glands, dialing down the stress hormone cortisol. So they say fluff some pillows and you'll get that effect.
3: I got pillows all over the place. I got pillows, so many pillows on my couch sometimes I can't even sit down because there's pillows on the couch. So what I'm going to do, and I knock them all off when it's time to watch a game or a movie or something, I'm knocking all the pillows on the floor. And now I know that in the rebuilding of the living room, in the remaking of the bed, all that pillow fluffing is going to be good for my stress levels.
1: You have any idea what would happen to me if I put the pillows on the floor?
3: Oh my gosh, I can't.
1: I mean, there's cameras in the house. I mean, my wife would send them to me in slow motion. Watch them bouncing.
3: If she saw them on the floor, she would go to the footage to figure out who put them on the floor.
1: Then
3: you'd get in trouble for it. But I'm going to tell you right now.
1: Facial recognition.
3: This is why I don't have cameras inside my house. Yeah. I just tell my wife the kids put the pillows on the floor, and I get away with it.
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1: Well, look at this. You can now get a degree in media influence, also known as an influencer major. The University of Texas says the program Digital Media Influence combines the art of content creation with the science of audience psychology. Another school, Arkansas Tech, introduced a Bachelor of Arts in Digital Content Creation last fall. It may seem ridiculous if all you know of influencers is somebody doing a Get Ready With Me reel, but the creator market is projected to be a nearly $500 billion industry in the next 3 years. $500 billion. This is according to estimates by Goldman Sachs. And the number of content creators is expected to grow by dollar industry in the next 3 years. $500 billion. This is according to estimates by Goldman Sachs. And the number of content creators is expected to grow by up to 20% every year for the next 5 years. So it's essential for aspiring influencers to know how to stand out and know how to make money. UTSA's undergraduate degree is designed to help influencer students build real, sustainable careers. Amazing. Weeby 108, John Tesh, proud to be playing in New Canaan. 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

0: 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It's the John Tesh Radio Show, Intelligence for Your Life. Here's a great conversation starter for you and the younger people in your life. First, Gen Z came for our skinny jeans, and then they said anybody wearing no-show socks was old. And now, apparently, they're judging our email addresses. What do you think, Gen Z? Is this happening? The latest sign that you're old is having a Gmail account with your actual name, like johntesh@gmail.com. On Reddit, people are sharing anecdotes from work in which their Gen Z coworkers are calling them out for using their first and last name and their email address. What are we supposed to do? They say if you are able to secure your actual name with no additional letters or numbers, it means you were around when Gmail first started. I guess you're saying we're old. Even worse, Gen Z thinks you're really old if you have an Earthlink email address or AOL. I'd have to agree with that.
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0: Coming up, everybody tells us stop eating processed food. But one registered dietitian says not all processed food is bad for us. In a moment, we'll have her advice on what to eat and what to skip. Stand by. WEB 108, it's John Tesh. Want more intelligence for your life? 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

0: Connecticut's best music variety, Weeby 108. Of course, we've all been told to stop eating processed food, so does this include Greek yogurt? What about canned beans and frozen vegetables, because they're all processed foods? Well, Shyla Cardigan is a registered dietitian, and she says that blanket advice is one of the most oversimplified nutrition messages out there, and the distinction matters. The NOVA classification system is the gold standard for categorizing food processing, and it breaks down into four levels. Group one is unprocessed or minimally processed foods, so fresh fruits, vegetables, eggs, meat, and pasteurized milk. Group two covers culinary ingredients like oils, butter, and salt. Group three includes canned vegetables, fresh breads, and sardines. And group four is ultra-processed, and those are the foods you should be concerned about. It includes sodas, high-fat snack foods, and packaged desserts loaded with artificial colors and flavors. The problem here is that most people lump all four groups together. Rolled oats are processed, canned fish is processed, chopped packaged vegetables are processed, but none of that makes them unhealthy. In fact, processing is often what makes nutritious food accessible and affordable. So the real message should be limit ultra-processed foods like chips, sodas, and fast food. But do not vilify the frozen blueberries.
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You're on Weeby 108. Here's a travel trend that's gaining steam. Nostalgia travel. This comes from Globe Trender, a travel trend forecasting agency. They say as millennials enter middle age, they're revisiting the holidays they loved as children. And not only will people be returning to the places where they spent summer vacations as kids, the researchers expect to see more people going to adult summer camps. The experts say this is an indicator that people want a break from uncertainty and are seeking out retreats that bring the comfort of their childhoods. Makes so much sense. Psychologist Dr. Oliver James says, as adults, returning to places you remember from childhood reduces stress. And feeling at home somewhere away from home can be very powerful and positive. And if those millennials are parents, they're recreating their own childhood family vacations. Listen, 70% of millennials will take their own family to the places where they went as a kid, and that's a fact. There it is, nostalgia travel.

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2: Hey, Gib, do you know how to make banana bread?
3: Not really. I mean, ish. Yeah. You just take the mushy bananas and you put it into bread.
2: There it is. Okay, so according to the journal Frontiers in Public Health, if you want a simple way to improve your mood, you just need to bake some banana bread. They found that the taste of something sweet and fruity, especially banana bread, stimulates the brain region that can boost your mood in as little as 5 minutes.
3: I mean, I tell you this, I've never been unhappy while having banana bread. I do love, I do love a good banana bread. So it makes sense. It's just, I have, in trying to be healthier, you know, normally the key to banana bread is you let your bananas get brown and then you have, you use, instead of throwing them out, you use those overripe bananas for banana bread. Huh? But I have started taking the bananas before they're fully brown, putting them in the freezer, and I use them for smoothies. So I'm cutting out my banana bread potential. And what this is telling me is I need to re-embrace the banana bread.
2: Don't cut out your banana bread potential, ladies and gentlemen. Please don't do it.
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2: Weeby 108. So to have a healthy work-life balance, we always hear that we need to set boundaries, right? But what exactly does that mean? Well, according to workplace consultant Joe Robinson, who wrote the book Work Smarter, Live Better, a very popular book, the most obvious boundary involves making sure you separate your work life from your home life, like not working on vacation or weekends. But here's another type of boundary Robinson recommends setting, a barking boundary. That's where you give yourself permission to complain or bark about a problem for a limited time before letting it go and moving on. The name comes from how most dogs behave when a stranger walks by. You know, they likely bark like crazy for a few minutes and then go right back to playing or napping as if nothing ever happened. Unfortunately, Robinson says most people don't do this. Instead, we ruminate. We think about how we could have handled problems differently. And if thoughts fester like that for days or even weeks, it can cause chronic stress, raise your risk for burnout. Meaning, one of the best things you can do for your mental health, especially at work, is to learn how to bark like a dog about problems for a minute or two, and then just let them go. Doing our best to make you feel good. I'm John Tesh, and this is Weeby 108.

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0: This is Weeby 108. I want to share a great piece from our Intelligence for Your Relationship files. Here's a benefit to marriage you may not have considered. John Tesh with you. Married people get more sleep than single people. A study from the CDC finding that 67% of married people get the recommended 7 hours of sleep each night. That's 11 to 15% more than people who have never been married or are divorced. Why would married folks get better sleep? Well, part of it, say the experts, is simply knowing somebody is there and has your back if you need help, which reduces stress. There's a feeling of safety and security that comes from having someone else in the room when you, at night, sleeping, are the most vulnerable.
1: Intelligence for your life.
0: Just ahead, brain researchers say making your daily life a little harder could actually protect your cognitive function as you age. It's called friction maxing, and I'll share the science behind it next. Weeby 108, now playing in Norwalk. I'm John Tesh with music and intelligence for your life on Weeby 108.

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1: Don't you know that modern life has never been easier? From instant answers on Google to AI-written emails, food delivered to your door. And that might be a problem for your brain, according to researchers who say frictionless living could be slowly chipping away at our cognitive skills because of the things we don't have to do anymore. Because things like learning and memory and focus are use it or lose it. The brain needs to practice those skills to maintain them. Neuroscientist Lila Landowski puts it this way. Letting technology think for you is like having a personal trainer lift the weights for you. And the research is proving this because a study from Columbia University found that people who rely on Google for answers have lower rates of recall. And heavy AI use leads to measurable reductions in critical thinking skills. What's the fix? It's being called friction maxing, which is when you deliberately do things that are inconvenient, like cooking instead of ordering food to be delivered, or driving somewhere without using GPS. Ooh. Or even having a face-to-face conversation with a friend instead of texting. Not only will you improve your brain health, you'll add more meaning right back into your life.
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2: All right, my intelligent friends, here we go with how restaurants get us to eat and drink more. They play loud and fast music. Follow me here. Back in the 1980s, researchers at Fairfield University found that people increased their rate of chewing by almost a third when listening to faster, louder music, going from 3 bites a minute to 4.5 bites a minute. After that, chain restaurants developed computerized sound systems that were preset to raise the tempo and volume of music at certain hours of the day when they wanted to turn tables more quickly. A separate study found that when music was played at 72 decibels, men consumed an average of 2.5 drinks in one sitting at a rate of one drink every 15 minutes. When the sound level was cranked up to 88 decibels, men drank one more drink in the same time frame at the rate of one drink every 11 minutes. Just for comparison purposes, 88 decibels is louder than your neighbor running their lawnmower, and it's a noise level the brain finds stressful. So, more drinking. So keep in mind that if you're going out to a bar or a restaurant, the louder it is, the more you're going to eat, and the faster you will drink.
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1: Dib, I think you will agree that I like doing this. I think you do too, because I just saw you in a different location moments ago. Cognitive neuroscientist Tali Shiro says, if you need a creative breakthrough at work, move to a different location.
2: Oh, yeah.
1: If you change your environment just in a very simple way, like getting away from your desk to work in the kitchen or go for a walk and become more creative. However, the creativity boost that you get from simply changing your environment, it only lasts about 6 minutes, so you're going to be traveling a lot.
0: So, look, again, these are just little hacks to help you break out of the routine. This is why sometimes I'll just randomly decide I'll leave early and go to to a coffee shop by my kid's school and do a little bit of work there.
1: I love that.
0: Yeah.
1: Everybody loves that.
0: Yeah, because it just sort of, it gets me out of the stress of worrying about when I have to leave, and then it also gets me in a new environment. I get a little bit of work done with a little bit more of this environment change. And again, it's a hack. It's not like all of a sudden you're going to go from, man, I can't figure anything out today, to you're writing Shakespearean level sonnets. That's not how it works. It just, if you need a little breakthrough, a little change of scenery is super helpful.
1: Didn't they used to kick us out of coffee shops if we stayed too long using the internet?
0: Yes.
1: Then they finally gave up, right?
0: They finally found out that the longer you were there, the more likely you are to purchase a second drink, and that was cheaper than new customer acquisitions. They started letting people do
1: it. I know some people in my coffee shop who are not getting that second drink. They're in there for hours.
0: Okay.
1: All right. There's a guy who's negotiating contracts while pacing inside the store.
0: Let's find out. Let's tell Howard Schultz about that.
1: Oh, he's the guy that owns Starbucks.
0: Yeah.
1: Okay. Weeby 108 and Weeby108.com.
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1: 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Right, folks, from our workplace files, if you're looking for a new job, there's a resume mistake that could be the reason you never get called for an interview. It's not having an address or even a city listed on your resume. Job search coach Ashley Watkins Thomas says, quote, when you intentionally leave pertinent information off your documents, we know you're hiding something. And it usually signals that you don't live in the area, even though you're applying for hybrid or on-site work. And she says, don't bother trying to fake it with a P.O. box in your desired location. Coach Thomas says, an employer can find out your location through a background check, and you'll come across as dishonest. It's better to be upfront where you live, and you could even be eligible for relocation benefits. Just say at the top of your resume or cover letter, willing to relocate by August, for example. The tradition continues. More of the John Tesh Radio Show on Weeby 108.

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to Ed Sheeran. It's true, my bad habits get to you. And Gloria Gaynor. You gotta lay down and die. Oh, no, not I. I will survive. To Sabrina Carpenter. The best music variety to make you feel good and help you relax plays here. Weeby 108. Lean back in that chair. It's time to feel good. Thanks, Smart MLS. 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
1: WeeB 108, I'm Alyssa Sheketoff. Connecticut is reporting its first confirmed case of Clade 1 Mpox. According to the Department of Public Health, the person recently traveled to Western Europe, where the virus is currently spreading. Symptoms include a fever and a headache, but the biggest sign is a rash. Health officials in the state are urging people at risk to get vaccinated ahead of summer travel and gatherings. This week, the Milford Health Department kicked off its 2026 mosquito control program. Officials say the goal is to reduce the risk of mosquito-borne illnesses like the West Nile virus. People are urged to wear repellent, especially if you're outside at dusk and dawn, and when possible, clear any standing water from your property. This morning, Bridgeport Mayor Joe Ganim and Swim Across the Sound will announce a new swim route for the annual Swim Across the Sound Marathon. The new route will begin at Seaside Park for spectators and community members to have access to the yearly event. More details will be revealed at 10 a.m., but for more information on the swim, which is happening August 1st, visit giving.stvincents.org. And the WNBA and NBA Board of Governors have unanimously approved the sale of the Connecticut Sun. The franchise will relocate to Houston, beginning with the 2027 season. Mohegan Sun Arena, though, will remain the home of the Sun for the 2026 WNBA season, with two home games being played at People's Bank Arena in Hartford on May 30th and July 2nd, and one home game being played at TD Garden in Boston on August 18th. To get tickets, visit sun.wmba.com. With your headlines, I'm Alyssa Sheketoff. WeeB 108 First News.
2: Hey, good morning, 533. WeeB 108 Center for Cancer Care at Griffin Hospital, Connecticut traffic. Wet roads. We do have an okay ride so far, so good on both the Turnpike and the Merritt Parkway. Route 8 north and southbound, most of the overnight construction work has been picked up. WeeB 108, Connecticut traffic. Well, if you like rain, you're going to be happy. It's going to rain all day today. Cloudy, showers, heavy at times, highs around 61. The Reynolds Farms Nursery Norwalk temperature is 52 in Ansonia. And good morning, Storm and Norman. Thursday morning, we're together again. It's the WeeB Wake Up Morning Show.

0: Sunday, we're going to join you at the Stanford Memorial Day Parade and a big ceremony, too. It's going to be happening this Sunday. It kicks off at noon, the parade at Stanford Police Headquarters on Bedford Street. There will be a ceremony at Veterans Memorial Park, too, at 1 o'clock in the afternoon. And look for us there. WeB 108 will join you on Sunday for the Stanford Memorial Day Parade. 543, WeB 108 Center for Cancer Care, Griffin Hospital, Connecticut traffic. It's a slow ride now in Bridgeport, southbound on the Connecticut Turnpike. Also, as you make your way through the 25A connector just past exit 3 into the 95 merge, no issues on the parkway or Route 8. Looks like all of the overnight construction has been picked up just about everywhere. 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
1: WeeB 108, I'm Melissa Shekhatov. A heads up, tomorrow, flags should be lowered to half staff from sunrise to sunset in recognition of Peace Officers Memorial Day. It's a national observance paying tribute to local, state, and federal law enforcement officials who have died in the line of duty. Connecticut State Police say three people lost their lives in that fiery Stratford crash that happened days ago. One of the victims was a one-year-old. It happened near exit 36 on the southbound side of the highway Sunday. The driver of the Lexus that reportedly caused that crash left the scene before police got there and remains unidentified this morning. Anyone with information should call police immediately. Connecticut is reporting its first confirmed case of Clade 1 Mpox. According to the Department of Public Health, the person recently traveled to Western Europe, where the virus is currently spreading. DPH, though, has not confirmed where that person lives in the state. More than 20 cases of Clade 1 Mpox has been reported in the U.S., but this is the first in Connecticut. And Connecticut dairy farmers could soon see some financial relief. It comes after Governor Lamont announced his plans to provide $22.5 million in state aid to support local farms as dairy production costs rise. The Connecticut Department of Agriculture says there are 80 dairy farms across the state, and several of them are family-owned. With your headlines, I'm Melissa Shekhatov, WeeB 108 First News.
2: 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Good morning, 6 o'clock, WeeB 108 Center for Cancer Care at Griffin Hospital, Connecticut traffic. This is West Haven, the on-ramp to the Connecticut Turnpike southbound at exit 42. West Haven Sawmill is closed due to a crash. Emergency vehicles are on that curve, so you can't get on 95 southbound in West Haven at exit 42. If once you are on the Connecticut Turnpike, you're going to find it slow going in through Bridgeport, also Fairfield and building volume as you head towards Westport. Stop and go Trumbull to Fairfield if you're on the Merritt Parkway right now, and some minor delays as you approach the 25-8 connector merge to 95. WeeB 108 Connecticut traffic. WeeB 108 weather. Well, it's kind of a mild morning, but it's also raining, and it's going to rain all day today. Cloudy with showers. Some of the rains could be heavy at times. Highs approaching 61. Cloudy, some showers again overnight tonight, 51. And cloudy, and still a few showers lingering tomorrow, and highs near 64. The Reynolds Farms Nursery Norwalk temperature is 52 in Norwalk.

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0: Good morning, 6:15, Weeby 108 Center for Cancer Care, Griffin Hospital, Connecticut traffic. Ready to head off to work, maybe the kids off to school this morning. Let's go right to a 95 southbound. The on-ramp to 95, exit 42, Sawmill in West Haven is closed because of a crash. So that is blocked from you getting to 95 southbound from West Haven at 42. They have emergency vehicles on the scene there, so hopefully that'll be cleared up relatively soon. Further south on the turnpike, it's stop and go Bridgeport through Black Rock. And then once again, as you make your way into Norwalk around 16, Trumbull to Fairfield into Westport. Slow spot on the parkway. 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
0: It's May 14th. On this day, a couple of guys named Richard and Maurice McDonald open up their first restaurant in San Bernardino, California. McDonald's. In 2014, the National September 11th Memorial Museum was dedicated in New York City.
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0: In 2023, Martha Stewart at 81 was on the cover of the Sports Illustrated swimsuit issue.
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1: WEB 108, I'm Alyssa Sheketoff. Connecticut is reporting its first confirmed case of Clade 1 Mpox. According to the Department of Public Health, the person recently traveled to Western Europe, where the virus is currently spreading. Symptoms include a fever and a headache, but the biggest sign is a rash. Health officials in the state are urging people at risk to get vaccinated ahead of summer travel and gatherings. This week, the Milford Health Department kicked off its 2026 mosquito control program. Officials say the goal is to reduce the risk of mosquito-borne illnesses like the West Nile virus. People are urged to wear repellent, especially if you're outside at dusk and dawn, and when possible, clear any standing water from your property. This morning, Bridgeport Mayor Joe Ganim and Swim Across the Sound will announce a new swim route for the annual Swim Across the Sound Marathon. The new route will begin at Seaside Park for spectators and community members to have access to the yearly event. More details will be revealed at 10 a.m., but for more information on the swim, which is happening August 1st, visit giving.stvincents.org. And the WNBA and NBA Board of Governors have unanimously approved the sale of the Connecticut Sun. The franchise will relocate to Houston, beginning with the 2027 season. Mohegan Sun Arena, though, will remain the home of the Sun for the 2026 WNBA season, with two home games being played at People's Bank Arena in Hartford on May 30th and July 2nd, and one home game being played at TD Garden in Boston on August 18th. To get tickets, visit sun.wmba.com. With your headlines, I'm Alyssa Sheketoff. WEB 108 First News.
2: 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You deserve it. WEB 108 Connecticut Traffic. Pretty messy day today, cloudy and showers heavy at times through the day today. Highs approaching 61. We still have some leftover showers tonight. We'll drop to about 51 for the overnight hours. A lot of clouds again. And then cloudy, a few showers tomorrow. And highs 64. Next Tuesday, we could reach 90 around here. The Reynolds Farms Nursery Norwalk temperature is 52 in Southport.

0: And baby makes three. Storm and Norman, Weeby, Wake Up Morning Show. So here's the average cost of raising a kid from birth to 18. Here we are in 2026. It is now a whopping $300,000. And the biggest expense, you might imagine, is daycare. It's always been that way. Parents are now spending 22% of income on child-related costs. But believe me, it is worth it. But then you think about the food and clothing and insurance and daycare. $300,000 to raise a child.
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0: We are going to be kicking off the Memorial Day weekend and the 108 days of summer. Coming up next weekend, Weeby 108 Summer Blastoff is happening next Friday, May 22nd. We are going to be at Blackbird's Nest in Stratford. Cool place that is. Alan Lamberti will be broadcasting live. He kicks off his show at 3. We're going to be there from Weeby 108. You can stop by and say hi. What up, Funk? Will take the stage, and Alan this week has pairs of VIP passes for you, too. It's the Weeby 108 Days of Summer. 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And at 6:52, Weeby 108 Center for Cancer Care, Griffin Hospital, Connecticut traffic. We're slow southbound Bridgeport, Fairfield, Westport, Norwalk on the Turnpike, Trumbull through Westport and Norwalk on the Parkway, and some delays to Sikorsky Bridge North. 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
0: Coming up right after 7 o'clock, it's my morning hack. A simple trick to keep food from spoiling in your refrigerator. It's on the way right after 7 from Weeby 108.

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1: WeeB 108, I'm Melissa Sheketoff. A heads up, tomorrow, flags should be lowered to half staff from sunrise to sunset in recognition of Peace Officers Memorial Day. It's a national observance paying tribute to local, state, and federal law enforcement officials who have died in the line of duty. Connecticut State Police say three people lost their lives in that fiery Stratford crash that happened days ago. One of the victims was a one-year-old. It happened near exit 36 on the southbound side of the highway Sunday. The driver of the Lexus that reportedly caused that crash left the scene before police got there and remains unidentified this morning. Anyone with information should call police immediately. Connecticut is reporting its first confirmed case of Clade 1 Mpox. According to the Department of Public Health, the person recently traveled to Western Europe, where the virus is currently spreading. DPH, though, has not confirmed where that person lives in the state. More than 20 cases of Clade 1 Mpox has been reported in the U.S., but this is the first in Connecticut. And Connecticut dairy farmers could soon see some financial relief. It comes after Governor Lamont announced his plans to provide $22.5 million in state aid to support local farms as dairy production costs rise. The Connecticut Department of Agriculture says there are 80 dairy farms across the state, and several of them are family-owned. With your headlines, I'm Melissa Sheketoff, WeeB 108 First News.
2: 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Traffic delays southbound on the Connecticut Turnpike as you head through Bridgeport's 26, Black Rock Turnpike area, Westport, Norwalk, also into Darien, and more volume now just beginning to build in Stamford, southbound on the Parkway. Just past Trumbull, it starts to get busy right through Fairfield and Westport, through Norwalk into New Canaan Avenue. And I'm also looking at delays, too, as you travel northbound in Stratford, heading towards the Sikorsky Bridge on the Merritt Parkway. Northbound, WeeB 108, Connecticut traffic. WeeB 108, weather. We've got rain in the forecast pretty much all day today. Cloudy showers. Some of those could be heavy at times. Then eventually it'll stop where you are and come right back again, too. Skies actually might brighten a little bit, but the rain will be back. High 61 today. Cloudy showers again tonight will drop to 51 cloudy and a few leftover showers and 64 for tomorrow. The Reynolds Farms Nursery Norwalk temperature is 53 in Greenwich.

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0: The D'Addario Cadillac, D'Addario Buick GMC, and D'Addario Nissan of Shelton Morning Hack. 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
1: Well, this is a very simple thing that you can do to make sure that food really won't go bad in your refrigerator. It's as simple as putting a Sharpie or a magic marker inside of your refrigerator on one of the indoor shelves. And when you go shopping and you put stuff in the refrigerator, you can use the marker to write the throw-out date on anything that is in use with X amount of days, like eggs or milk. Whatever it is, you'll see the date right there. Shredded cheese, jams, etc. And stuff won't go bad because you know exactly what's the date to throw it away. And there it is, my morning hack. If you'd like to hear this again, you can head to our website. It's weeby108.com and click on the word podcast. 716 Weeby 108 Center for Cancer Care, Griffin Hospital, Connecticut traffic, southbound on the Connecticut Turnpike. We're stop and go, waves of volume from Bridgeport, heading in through Westport and Norwalk, also building 2 in Stamford. It is a slow go on the parkway, just past the Trumbull Mall exit, right into New Canaan Avenue in Norwalk, and delays also northbound as you approach the Sikorsky Bridge coming off from Stratford. 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
1: WeeB 108, I'm Alyssa Sheketoff. Connecticut is reporting its first confirmed case of Clade 1 Mpox. According to the Department of Public Health, the person recently traveled to Western Europe, where the virus is currently spreading. Symptoms include a fever and a headache, but the biggest sign is a rash. Health officials in the state are urging people at risk to get vaccinated ahead of summer travel and gatherings. This week, the Milford Health Department kicked off its 2026 mosquito control program. Officials say the goal is to reduce the risk of mosquito-borne illnesses like the West Nile virus. People are urged to wear repellent, especially if you're outside.

0: it at dusk and dawn, and when possible, clear any standing water from your property. This morning, Bridgeport Mayor Joe Ganim and Swim Across the Sound will announce a new swim route for the annual Swim Across the Sound Marathon. The new route will begin at Seaside Park for spectators and community members to have access to the yearly event. More details will be revealed at 10 a.m., but for more information on the swim, which is happening August 1st, visit giving.stvincents.org. And the WNBA and NBA Board of Governors have unanimously approved the sale of the Connecticut Sun. The franchise will relocate to Houston, beginning with the 2027 season. Mohegan Sun Arena, though, will remain the home of the Sun for the 2026 WNBA season, with two home games being played at People's Bank Arena in Hartford on May 30th and July 2nd, and one home game being played at TD Garden in Boston on August 18th. To get tickets, visit sun.wmba.com. With your headlines, I'm Alyssa Sheketoff. 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
1: 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We've got delays in Bridgeport southbound as you head on the Connecticut Turnpike. That takes you right in through Fairfield, slow in Westport, and delays in Norwalk now approaching Connecticut Avenue. It is also a stop and go right through Stamford, 90 exit 6, and a slow go out of Trumbull through Fairfield and Westport this morning on the Merritt Parkway. Then as you enter Route 7, coming through New Canaan Avenue in Norwalk, and also entering New Canaan, too. It's a pretty slow ride through there. Delays on the 25A connector just past the Washington Avenue into the merge of 95 in Bridgeport. 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You deserve it. WEB 108 Connecticut traffic. Cloudy skies, showers around today. Some of those showers could be heavy at times. Highs approaching 61. More clouds tonight. Few more showers, too, will drop to 51. It's cloudy and a few showers around for Friday and highs near 64. The Reynolds Farms Nursery Norwalk temperature is 53 in Darien.

0: two movies are out right now that are a must-see on the big screen. Storm and Norman, Weeby Wake Up Morning Show. This is marking the 40 years of Top Gun. Unbelievable. Tom Cruise is back in theaters this weekend for a week, limited week-long run of the 1986 original Top Gun movie. If you've not seen that on the big screen, it is a must. And then along with that, it's the Top Gun Maverick movie, and this is happening at AMC Theaters. You're going to get a chance to see both movies as they were originally meant to be seen there on the big screen, big and loud, and it really is. And they're two of the biggest movies of all time. So tickets are available at AMC Theaters on their website, and there are theaters in Milford, Trumbull, Norwalk, among other places, too. But a chance to see those incredible movies on the big screen.
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0: $938 or jackpot for the Weeby 108 Bigelow T5 question quiz. 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Connecticut traffic. We've got delays as you head southbound on the Connecticut Turnpike. That is coming out of Bridgeport, heading right in through Westport and Norwalk. Also a very heavy ride, too, just after Darien, all the way to Exit 6 in Stamford. Stop and go just out of Fairfield, the rest area on the parkway. And then it's very heavy as you approach Long Ridge Road in Stamford. I'm seeing there might be something going on around Long Ridge. Not sure if it's just volume or something happened, but I'll keep you updated on that. Route 8 southbound, that is a slow ride as you make your way in through Shelton. 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Weeby 108 Connecticut traffic.
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0: I mean, I've practically given you the two answers we've been looking for over the past few days. I hope you've been listening because it was pretty blatant. Okay, here we go. $938 up for grabs. 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Plus, just for getting through, I have a Bigelow Tea gift basket for you. And you're the eighth caller right now at 1-800-WEEBY-108. You're going to win. So call now and good luck.

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1: WeB 108, I'm Melissa Shekachoff. A heads up, tomorrow, flags should be lowered to half staff from sunrise to sunset in recognition of Peace Officers Memorial Day. It's a national observance paying tribute to local, state, and federal law enforcement officials who have died in the line of duty. Connecticut State Police say three people lost their lives in that fiery Stratford crash that happened days ago. One of the victims was a one-year-old. It happened near exit 36 on the southbound side of the highway Sunday. The driver of the Lexus that reportedly caused that crash left the scene before police got there and remains unidentified this morning. Anyone with information should call police immediately. Connecticut is reporting its first confirmed case of Clade 1 Mpox. According to the Department of Public Health, the person recently traveled to Western Europe, where the virus is currently spreading. DPH, though, has not confirmed where that person lives in the state. More than 20 cases of Clade 1 Mpox has been reported in the U.S., but this is the first in Connecticut. And Connecticut dairy farmers could soon see some financial relief. It comes after Governor Lamont announced his plans to provide $22.5 million in state aid to support local farms as dairy production costs rise. The Connecticut Department of Agriculture says there are 80 dairy farms across the state, and several of them are family-owned. With your headlines, I'm Melissa Shekachoff, WeB 108 First News.
2: 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Hey, good morning. 802 WeB 108 Center for Cancer Care, Griffin Hospital. Connecticut traffic, a slow ride in Bridgeport southbound on the turnpike. It does get busier, Saugatuck 17 through Norwalk, and a lot of volume Stamford 9 to exit 6. Slow in Fairfield on the parkway, picks up a little bit of speed, and then once again, just past Route 7 in Norwalk, it stays bumper to bumper in waves of volume right in through the rest area in New Canaan. WeB 108 Connecticut traffic. WeB 108 weather. This is pretty much the way it's going to be through the day today. Cloudy, showers, and highs around 61. Some of the rain could be heavy at times through the day. Cloudy tonight, more showers, and we'll drop to 51. Cloudy, and yep, a few showers again tomorrow. Highs near 64. The Reynolds Farms Nursery Norwalk temperature is 54 in Trumbull.

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Hey, that's the One Direction and Harry Styles. Speaking of Harry, look at this. How coincidental is this? Time for the Weeby 108 Little Pub Concert Getaway. All you have to do is text the word city to 800-WEEBY-108, and you could be on your way to see Harry Styles in New York City. We'll get you there, travel, hotel, and tickets to the show. So again, the word is city, C-I-T-Y, to 800-WEEBY-108, and you could be on your way to see Harry Styles in...

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1: Hey, it's Maureen in Milford. $938 in our jackpot. 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
1: This new Canaan school has one, and what is it?
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2: They're all 67.
1: They're all 67. 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
2: Backup codes.
1: Backup codes. 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
2: Heated floors.
1: Heated floors. Those are great. And this chorus is more popular than the verses.
2: Take me out to the ball game.
1: Well, I guess I wasn't blatant enough actually giving out the answers in the past couple of days here. Maureen, you got 3 out of 5.
2: Oh, thank you, Norm.
1: You're welcome, and you're going to enjoy this. 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
2: Thanks, Norm.
1: 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And at 8:19, Weeby 108 Center for Cancer Care, Griffin Hospital, Connecticut traffic, slow in Westport, southbound on the Turnpike, also Norwalk, Darien, and Stamford. Busy coming out of Norwalk into New Canaan on the Parkway, southbound. 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
1: WeeB 108, I'm Alyssa Sheketoff. Connecticut is reporting its first confirmed case of Clade 1 Mpox. According to the Department of Public Health, the person recently traveled to Western Europe, where the virus is currently spreading. Symptoms include a fever and a headache, but the biggest sign is a rash. Health officials in the state are urging people at risk to get vaccinated ahead of summer travel and gatherings. This week, the Milford Health Department kicked off its 2026 mosquito control program. Officials say the goal is to reduce the risk of mosquito-borne illnesses like the West Nile virus. People are urged to wear repellent, especially if you're outside at dusk and dawn, and when possible, clear any standing water from your property. This morning, Bridgeport Mayor Joe Ganim and Swim Across the Sound will announce a new swim route for the annual Swim Across the Sound Marathon. The new route will begin at Seaside Park for spectators and community members to have access to the yearly event. More details will be revealed at 10 a.m., but for more information on the swim, which is happening August 1st, visit giving.stvincents.org. And the WNBA and NBA Board of Governors have unanimously approved the sale of the Connecticut Sun. The franchise will relocate to Houston, beginning with the 2027 season. Mohegan Sun Arena, though, will remain the home of the Sun for the 2026 WNBA season, with two home games being played at People's Bank Arena in Hartford on May 30th and July 2nd, and one home game being played at TD Garden in Boston on August 18th. To get tickets, visit sun.wmba.com. With your headlines, I'm Alyssa Sheketoff. WeeB 108 First News.
2: 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Traffic slow on the Connecticut Turnpike between Westport's 18 and Norwalk Heavy and Stamford. 25A connector, too. Very slow ride coming past Lindley Street on the way to the merge of 95. And the parkway is slow out of Norwalk heading into Long Ridge Road in through Stamford. 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WeeB 108 Connecticut traffic. WeeB 108 weather. Free car wash day today. Cloudy, showers around. Some of those could be heavy at times. It will hit a high of around 61. Cloudy showers overnight tonight. 51 cloudy and a few showers tomorrow too. High 64. By next week, Tuesday, it looks like we could hit 90 around here. The Reynolds Farms Nursery Norwalk temperature is 55 in Oxford.

0: All day today and every Thursday, the Weeby 108 Little Pub Summer Concert Series. You can get a getaway to one of your favorite summer concerts. So keep listening. 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If you can't go on vacation this year, I mean, gas prices, airline prices are through the roof. There's a lot of summer vacation plans that have been put on hold. So now we got the old tried and true staycation that we did so well during the pandemic. That is becoming popular once again. You hang out at home. And now there's another thing called quietcation. This seems impossible, but it's where you're hanging out at home for a vacation and don't turn on any of your devices. Good luck with that. And then there's a citycation. This is where you basically spend one night at a local hotel, pretend you're somewhere else, and then do some local stuff around here. So have fun.
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0: Here's a chance for you to be a time traveler this Saturday in Weston at the Weston History and Culture Center from 10 a.m. to 4 p.m. It's a colonial encampment day. 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

0: So here's something you can talk about with your friends. How about getting on a plane and going to a summer concert? Well, we're doing it every hour today, giving you that opportunity. The Weeby 108 Little Pub Summer Concert Getaway happens. We do a new keyword every hour, and you can get a chance to see Ariana Grande in Chicago. How about Bruno Mars in Tampa, FLA, and BTS in Baltimore? There's more, too. 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All the details are there, 852. 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We've got a crash southbound. It's a 25A connector around Lindley Street in Bridgeport. That has got the center lane blocked. So there is delay. There are delays behind that. But still a little bit busy as you make your way into the 25A merge with 95 in Bridgeport. And then a stop-and-go ride out of Westport's 18 through Stamford Exit 6. Now, the Parkway is have some improvement here. It's still busy, though, through Norwalk Route 7 on the way into High Ridge Road in Stamford. 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
16: Good morning, 919, Weeby 108 Center for Cancer Care, Griffin Hospital, Connecticut. Traffic, Trumbull, both directions, north and southbound Parkway. That's slow in both of those areas. And then southbound on the Connecticut Turnpike, stop and go between Westport's 18 and Norwalk and Connecticut Avenue. And delays now easing, 25A connector. We had a one-car spin-out near Lindley Street in Bridgeport. That has been cleared, and we're looking good through that area. Weeby 108, Connecticut traffic. So for the rest of today, we're going to have clouds, maybe some skies brightening a bit, and then showers in between all of that. Highs today of about 61. Showers could be heavy at times in some areas today. Cloudy showers tonight, 51. And more clouds again tomorrow. And a few showers possible with a high of 64. The Reynolds Farms Nursery Norwalk temperature is 57 in Stamford. 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

So there's a YouTube video floating around of Elton John reading the lyrics to this song for the very first time and putting music to it. And boy, did he ever. It's a masterpiece. So happy to play this for you on WeeBee 108. Blue.

Sounds like a jet plane to me. How would you like to do this right now? Ready to have a nice trip somewhere to see a great concert? Let's do it. All you have to do right now is text the word love for your chance to win the Weeby 108 Little Pub Concert Getaway. L-O-V-E.

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Right after 10, good morning. Welcome to the Lions Den on WeB 108. 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
12: Weeby 108, Center for Cancer Care at Griffin Hospital, Connecticut traffic. They've cleared that accident on the Parkway northbound, so you should start moving through Trumbull now. And southbound on near Main Street, we do have just slow down there, tap of the brake. And not much construction going on today. Reduced speed limit because of the wet roads, though. 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Hear the sizzle and crack of every spell cast with impressive sound design in Dolby Atmos, hundreds of new voices, and an electrifying musical score. All 7 audiobooks, complete magic. All right, one of those days, we've pretty much had everything here. Some clouds, some rain at times, maybe a little sunshine to peek out later on today. And the high should get to about 61. Tomorrow, lingering isolated showers in the mid-60s. The weekend comes along, we're going to be in the upper 70s, close to 90 starting Sunday into next week. And the Reynolds Farms Nursery Norwalk temperature, 57 in Milford.

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0: Big soccer match in New Haven Saturday evening. Connecticut United Football Club taking on Toronto Football Club 2 at Reese Stadium. 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I've got 4 tickets to give away during lunchtime today, all right? Little after probably around 12:30 today, we'll have a chance for you to call in and win those tickets from Weeby 108.
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2: Weeby 108, Center for Cancer Care at Griffin Hospital, Connecticut traffic report of a crash, 95 southbound around exit 40 in Milford, backed up to 42 now into West Haven, and it's building quickly too because of that accident, and it looks like it's in the right lane. 95 southbound, just a little bit slow, Westport into Norwalk. If you're traveling on the parkway, there is construction today, northbound Greenwich into Stamford, and then on the southbound side in Greenwich also. 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One of those days, cloudy, and you may be talking to your sister like 10 miles away, and it's raining where she is and not where you are. But that's the way it's going to be throughout the day today. Very possibility that we'll see a little bit of sunshine later on today. High 61. Overnight tonight, more showers, and for tomorrow, too, lingering isolated showers, 63. By the weekend, though, it's going to be in the upper 70s. Muggy on Sunday, maybe 90 degrees, and it'll be like that for a couple of days. The Reynolds Farms Nursery Norwalk temperature, 57 in Fairfield. 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

About Erin Stewart, she's running for governor. She has suspended her campaign for governor as of just a little while ago, saying that the allegations coming out, understandably, have taken over this race, diverted attention from the critical mission of saving our state. That's what she was talking about, and said that she's going to suspend her campaign. We be 108.

I still have time to get this hour's keyword, Tampa. Text that to 800-WEBE-108. Qualify to win to see Harry Styles in New York City. Travel, hotel, and tickets for the show included.

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2: You know, these kinds of stories happen every day. You just have to find them. And that's just my job here at Weeby 108, Danny Lyons. An ice cream truck named Maddie the Ice Cream Lady is going viral for all the right reasons. A little boy walked up to her truck wanting ice cream, but he didn't have any money. Instead of turning him away, Maddie called him back and handed him a cone anyway. Whipped cream, sprinkles, the whole deal. And she later said, "We don't turn kids away when they don't have money. If you want ice cream from Maddie, you get ice cream from Maddie." And somebody captured that moment on video, and millions of people connected with it. And it started out as one free cone, and now it inspired donations to come in, where Maddie is able to give free ice cream to all the kids in the neighborhood throughout the rest of the summer. And that, I think, is a really cool, sweet story this morning. Our good news right before lunchtime in the Lion's Den on Weeby 108.
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14: WeB 108, Center for Cancer Care at Griffin Hospital, Connecticut traffic, Parkway, both directions today in Greenwich, road work between Greenwich and Stamford. And if you're traveling 95, that's a little heavy too because of that road work between Greenwich and Stamford in both directions. 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Not an easy forecast today because we've got rain moving through some areas, not in others. Maybe some thunderstorms will rip through at some point. And the high today should get to about 61. The rain will slip off a little bit after 5 o'clock. And then lingering showers overnight into the day tomorrow. Tomorrow a little bit warmer near 65. The weekend, upper 70s on Saturday, maybe 85 or so. And then close to 90 next week. The Reynolds Farms Nursery Norwalk temperature, 59 in New Canaan.

Saturday evening. If you'd like to go see the Connecticut United Football Club take on Toronto Football Club 2 at Reese Stadium, Yale University in New Haven, Saturday at 6 o'clock. Just be the 8th caller right now at 800-WEBE-108. I will set you up with a family four-pack of tickets. Nice night out Saturday for some soccer from WEBE-108.

0: Hi, Weepy 108. You're the winner.
1: Oh, my goodness. Great. Thank you.
0: Are you a soccer fan?
1: I am. It's football.
0: It's football.
1: The real football.
0: That's right. What's your name?
1: My name is Tina.
0: From where, Tina?
1: I'm from West Haven.
0: All right. Well, right up the road, you're going to head out to see Connecticut United Football Club take on Toronto Football Club 2 at Reese Stadium. This is right at Yale University in New Haven. This Saturday at 6 o'clock, we have a family four-pack for you.
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Harry Styles in New York City. 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
1: It's May 14th. On this day, a couple of guys named Richard and Maurice McDonald open up their first restaurant in San Bernardino, California. McDonald's. In 2014, the National September 11th Memorial Museum was dedicated in New York City.
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14: Weeby 108, Center for Cancer Care at Griffin Hospital, Connecticut traffic, Parkway southbound and northbound in Greenwich. We've got construction out there and on 95, starting to build now from the state line, pretty heavy up into Norwalk and a little extra volume there in Westport, too. 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Clouds, some places, rain in other places. That's the way it is in Connecticut today. And the high should get to about 61. Showers likely tonight, lingering isolated showers for tomorrow in the 60s. But wait till the weekend. We get into the 70s, maybe 90 by Sunday. And the Reynolds Farms Nursery Norwalk temperature, 59 in Trumbull. 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Stu's naked chicken drumsticks, no antibiotics, no added hormones, just $1.49 a pound. 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

And when you put up your flag tomorrow, Governor Lamont is asking to fly it at half staff. This is in honor of Peace Officers Memorial Day, which is tomorrow. We pay tribute to local, state, and federal officers who have died in the line of duty. We be 108. She's a good

I still have time to text this hour's keyword for the Weeby 108 Little Pub concert getaway to see Harry Styles in New York. The word is concert. 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

0: All right, once again, this hour's keyword to enter the Weeby 108 Little Pub Concert Getaway to see Harry Styles in NYC is concert. 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

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Text that off to 800-WEB-108 right now, and you could be on your way to see Harry Styles in New York City from WEB-108. 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
20: Weeby 108 Center for Cancer Care at Griffin Hospital, Connecticut traffic still roadwork delays through Greenwich in both directions today on the parkway. 95 northbound, very heavy both directions through Stamford, and then northbound into Norwalk. Pretty good to go. Fairfield a little bit slow trying to get through Bridgeport. Southbound through Long Wharf is building typically. 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Hundreds of new voices, an electrifying musical score, all 7 audiobooks, complete magic. Still some scattered showers around today, and the high about 61. More rain overnight possible. Lingering isolated showers for tomorrow, otherwise mostly cloudy with a high about 63. The Reynolds Farms Nursery Norwalk temperature 60 in Bridgeport.

So you've probably been to Penfield Beach in Fairfield many, many times, but did you know that the Penfield Reef is where the world's first successful helicopter hoist rescue happened? That was in 1945, and that modern search and rescue operations worldwide are shaped by that. And it's being recognized as a Vertical Flight Society Heritage Site ceremony tomorrow at Penfield Beach starting at 1 o'clock. We be one.

It's time to feel good. And relax. I can buy myself flowers. With Connecticut's best music variety. Just go ahead now. WeeBee 108.

Weeby 108 and the Lions Den. All right, the keyword for this hour, if you haven't sent it in yet, to enter for the Weeby 108 Little Pumper concert getaway to New York to see Harry Styles, text the word LIVE, L-I-V-E, to 800-WEEBY.

0: Memorial Day is coming up pretty early this year. Next weekend, we kick off the Weeby 108, 108 Days of Summer, and our kickoff of summer blast-off. It's happening at Blackbeard's Nest, Blackbird's Nest in Stratford. That's next Friday. Alan Lamberti broadcasting live. We'll all be there. We have a great band. What Up Funk will be there to take the stage. And all this week at 4 o'clock, Alan's going to give you a chance to win some VIP passes. And we'd love to see you. 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
16: There's road construction on the Merritt northbound between Greenwich and Westport, between exits 19A and 3, exits 5 and 8, and exits 21 and 27, causing stop-and-go traffic. 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
17: Tonight's going to be mostly cloudy and expect some showers too. We'll drop down into the low 50s. Tomorrow, mostly cloudy with more showers lingering all throughout the day and highs in the low 60s. 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

was exactly a year ago. Alanis Morissette was performing that song Memorial Day weekend in Greenwich for the town party. And this year's headliner, it's two. It's Dave Matthews and it's John Fogerty. And of course, that's happening next weekend. WeB 108.

0: You've been paying attention every hour all day today, right? This is a Thursday in May, and that means it is another Weeby 108 Little Pub Summer Concert Getaway Day. 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

Well, every hour all day today, we've given you a keyword to go see Harry Styles in New York. And the travel, the hotel, the tickets to the show, they're all on us. And next hour is no different. 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
14: Heading northbound from the state line to Milford, it's faster on the Merritt heading northbound. It's a little slow from the state line to Route 7, but afterwards it speeds up. 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
0: Weather. Overnight tonight, mostly cloudy and some showers stick around. We'll drop down into the low 50s, and that'll be the case throughout the day tomorrow. More clouds and some lingering showers. Highs are going to be in the low 60s. The Reynolds Farms Nursery in Norwalk temperature is 60 in Fairfield.

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Connecticut's newest team is playing this weekend up at Yale at Reese Stadium. And Danny Lyons is hooking you up with those tickets. A four-pack to see the Connecticut United Football Club. They're going to take on Toronto. It's happening Saturday evening. Make sure you're listening to him tomorrow at noon. His final four-pack of tickets for you from Weeby 108, Connecticut's best music variety.

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20: Right now, heading northbound from the state line to Milford, it's a little bit faster on the Merritt at an hour and 10 minutes versus an hour and 20 minutes on 95. 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
21: Tonight, it's going to be mostly cloudy with showers as we drop down to the low 50s. Tomorrow is going to be mostly cloudy with some more isolated showers and highs in the low 60s. The Reynolds Farms Nursery in Norwalk temperature is 60 in Bridgeport. 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
14: Crash on 95 northbound recently reported in Milford between exits 37 and 38. The left lane is closed. 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
1: Mostly cloudy night tonight as we drop down into the low 50s. We'll have showers throughout the night, and those showers will linger throughout the day tomorrow. It's going to be another cloudy one with highs in the low 60s. The Reynolds Farms Nursery in Norwalk temperature is 59 in Stamford. 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
16: 95 northbound in Milford. There is an accident reported with the right lane blocked, causing stop-and-go traffic from exit 36 on Plains Road. 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
17: Tonight will be mostly cloudy with some more showers as we drop down to the low 50s. Tomorrow's going to be mostly cloudy with some isolated lingering showers. Highs are going to be in the low 60s. The Reynolds Farms Nursery in Norwalk temperature is 59 in Weston.

Well, the movie didn't do so well, the movie being The Legend of Billie Jean, but the soundtrack was much better, especially for Pat Benatar with her song Invincible. It was a huge hit today in the Weeby 108s in 1985.

0: 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Connecticut in-home assistance today in Weeby history.
1: It's May 14th. On this day, a couple of guys named Richard and Maurice McDonald open up their first restaurant in San Bernardino, California. McDonald's. In 2014, the National September 11th Memorial Museum was dedicated in New York City.
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21: 95 northbound in Milford, there's congestion between exits 35 and 38 because of a two-vehicle crash between exits 37 and 38. The right lane is closed. 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
23: Overnight's going to be mostly cloudy with some showers as we drop down to the low 50s. Tomorrow, that'll be the case. More clouds, some lingering showers as they start to taper off for the weekend. Highs in the low 60s. The Reynolds Farms Nursery in Norwalk temperature is 58 in Greenwich.

tonight. With gas prices being as they are, I expect a lot of people will be doing more staycations this year. But to be a staycation, if you drive 10, 20 miles, that still counts. And I think that's what a lot of people will be doing because Madison, Connecticut, the beaches just named amongst the best on the East Coast. I think it's going to be pretty crowded for

It's time to feel good. And relax. With Connecticut's best music variety. WEBE 108.

Madonna, no stranger to doing a halftime show, and neither is Shakira, and they'll both be doing it for the very first time at the World Cup. There will be a halftime show. They've never done that before, but for the final on July 19th at MetLife Stadium in Jersey, they're going to be doing it along with BTS. We be 108.

0: All day today, you were listening and you were texting us back keywords in the Weeby 108 Little Pub Summer Concert Getaway to go see Harry Styles in Manhattan. But next week, it's all about Ariana Grande in Chicago. And then the following week, it's Bruno Mars in Tampa. It is every single Thursday. The airfare, the hotel, the tickets to great summer concerts every week on Weeby 108.
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12: Crash on 95 northbound in Milford is still there, causing congestion between exit 34 and 38. The crash is between exit 37 and 38 with two vehicles, and the right lane is closed. Paul Goodman, Weeby 108, Center for Cancer Care at Griffin Hospital, traffic.
0: mostly cloudy tonight. We'll have more showers on the way, dropping down into the low 50s. A cloudy day tomorrow with some lingering showers tapering off as we head to the weekend. Highs are going to be in the low 60s. The Reynolds Farms Nursery in Norwalk temperature is 58 in Beacon Falls.

0: 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It's Intelligence for Your Life, your new and improved life in 2 minutes or less. My name is John Tesh, and let's talk about the latest Gen Z hobby. It's browsing estate sales, thanks to the boomer stuff avalanche in which boomers are downsizing and selling the things they've accumulated over the years. Interest in estate sales is on the rise. There are now thousands of posts on TikTok and Instagram with the hashtag estate sale, with tips and preview sales and people showing off their finds. Even the site estatesales.net is seeing a lot more younger visitors. For Gen Z, estate sales are a way to slow down, touch grass, and live more intentionally. They're foregoing fast fashion and cheap furniture in favor of high-quality finds for a fraction of the cost. While vintage clothing and collectibles are Gen Z favorites, they're also on the hunt for Art Deco furniture, including bar cabinets and light fixtures, antique jewelry, especially large brooches, quirky serving items like vintage caviar trays and oyster plates. Even spice jars from the 1980s are sought after. Please don't tell me the 1980s are now considered vintage. Oh my goodness.
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0: And coming up, what's the secret to being seen as more professional and productive at work? It all starts before you even clock in. I'll tell you how a simple transition ritual could totally remake your day. Stay positive with me, John Tesh, and Weeby 108, Connecticut's best music variety.

0: Weeby 108. Apparently, we should all be dining like our dogs. Now, listen to this. This is the advice from diet and fitness coach Krista Scott Dixon. Here's what dogs get right about eating, according to Dixon. First, they stick to a routine. Yeah, they do. The routine is dictated by us, their owners, but you probably feed your dog at set times every day. I do. And if you're late and you're trying to sleep in, your dog's going to let you know it's breakfast time, right? But Dixon believes if we all ate at the same time every day, we'd eat less and have healthier digestion. And that's because when the body anticipates eating, it starts pumping out digestive enzymes in preparation. Eating at set intervals keeps our hunger hormones from going haywire. Here's another reason to eat like your dog. All he does when he eats is eat. He doesn't watch TV or scroll through Facebook with his paw. And according to the University of Minnesota, when we focus on our food and enjoy the flavor and texture, we naturally feel more satisfied. And then, just like our dog, we should go for a walk right after eating. According to the American Medical Association, a 15-minute walk is scientifically proven to improve digestion and control blood sugar. Again, from diet and fitness coach Krista Scott Dixon, I love this. We should all be dining like our dogs.
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0: Coming up, did you get in a fight with your significant other? 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
1: From our relationship files, did you get in a fight with your significant other recently? Well, here and now, I have the magic phrase that's guaranteed to shut down any argument and get you back on track. It comes from licensed marriage and family therapist Dr. Rebecca Hendricks. I love her stuff. Ready? You just say this. Ah, I see where you're coming from. Why does that work? Because it shows your partner that even if you don't agree, you don't think they're nuts, and you can see things from their perspective. It lets them know you're listening. Helps them feel understood. That's important. In a recent study, researchers asked real couples to discuss hot-button issues. And regardless of what they were arguing about or who was right, people who felt that their partner understood their point of view actually felt much happier with their relationship overall. Now listen to this. Dr. Hendricks says, one of the biggest problems couples have is holding on too tightly to their views. But when you open yourself up to understanding where your partner is coming from, it then becomes a discussion, not an argument. So remember this phrase and use it. Ah, I see where you're coming from.
2: Intelligence for your life.
0: Hey, it's John Tesh at Weeby 108. We're always a safe haven for the family, so you can leave the station on all night tonight and never worry if the kids hear. Weeby 108. It's Terry!

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1: I think this probably goes without saying. I just never do it. Experts say that we'll buy fewer bad for us foods if we shop with a grocery list.
0: Yeah.
1: Because having a list increases your willpower. Now, new studies have shown shoppers who don't write a list are more likely to pick up expensive and high calorie foods than those who do make a grocery list. The researchers say it's because it takes so much brain power to remember what you need to buy that it reduces your willpower to resist temptations and impulse buys. I write a lot of stuff in my hand. That's what I do, yeah.
0: Yeah. My wife and I share an electronic list that we can both add to. So if one of us stops at the grocery store, we can kind of see what we need.
1: That's a lot of planning.
0: But it helps you avoid the impulse buys. Yeah. However, she likes to go grocery shopping and not let me do it because I am the king of the, what are these snacks? Chocolate frosted pretzel dips?
1: Well, you're
0: grabbing those.
1: You're a guy. That's what you're supposed to do.
0: Yeah. So I make all these snack impulse buy purchases. And so she likes to go, she likes to do the shopping because we have the list and she sticks to the list. I don't. I just grab whatever on my way out. And it ends up being the bad for you foods that are more, that are higher in calories.
1: Yeah. Interesting. You know, that was, years ago. That's how they decided that there was going to be a recession. I think in 2008, where the people at Walmart started seeing so many more lists on the ground after a day of shopping.
0: Oh, yeah.
1: Because people were shopping with a list because they didn't want to overspend.
0: And now it's all electronics. How will they know?
1: Oh, yeah. Good point. Thanks for listening to Weeby 108.
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19: 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I'm doing the math in my head, and it's not mathing in a good way. 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